0: R101 Your Love.
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2: Yeah. 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
1: L'amore Your Love al 101%.
2: When your legs don't work like they used to before, and I can't sweep you off of your feet,